0: 22 on red line.
1: 2022.
0: Clear and out. Code 1, 1 patient, 2, St. Alphonsus in Ontario. 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
1: 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Can you show me off duty?
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0: 22. 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

0: 12. 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Is that accurate?
1: Yeah, change over.
0: 46, 12, 19.

0: electrical disturbance? This will be at 2955 Cedar Street, 2955 Cedar. We're on the phone with a Tammy who says there is a group of family members that are outside her residence ringing the doorbell. We can hear it in the background just repeatedly, just ringing the doorbell. She says she's asked them to leave and they're refusing. We're still getting information on who the other parties might be.
1: 26, I copy.
0: 20 hours.

0: 538, 1230 in Beaver.
1: 538, 2020 hours. Sounds like there's someone ringing the bell at the front door and someone else possibly knocking on the back door. They had to jump the fence to get in the backyard. And I believe one of the subjects involved is going to be a Christina Licklider.
2: 1-6, I copy.
1: 2021.

0: 616-611. Subjects, the names she gave were Christina Licklider and a Deborah Beck. I ran both those subjects. They're both clear. They're both valid.
1: 1-6, I copy. Confirming they're still at the household.
0: Affirm.
1: I copy.
0: 20-20.

0: 16616, be advised, Tammy wants to stay on the phone until we have an officer at the door for her to open the door to.
1: Have all three off the porch on 1294.
0: First part, can you repeat?
1: I have all of them off the porch. We're 1294. We can wait until 16 gets here, and then she can open the door for him.
0: Copy. 2020.
2: 16 on scene. 12-2.
0: 2616. 2020.

0: 911.
1: This whole thing is civil. Parties are separating now. They're pulling out, and both units will run.
0: Six one 20 precinct.

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1: B-12-2 at the Best Western, making contact with the RP in room 207.
0: 2040.

0: 411, I have a request for phone contact.
1: 1241.
0: Well, this will be Christine Menalasina. She is at 541-624-9143. She is upset. She wants to speak to an officer about response times to her apartment when they call. Sounds like she says she called at some undetermined time and says no one showed up, and wanted to discuss that with an officer.
2: Mention one time, or was it just in the past?
0: No. She was not able to give, like, a date and time that this occurred.

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1: Text log note is Lincoln 2026 07996.

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0: 616, suspicious.
1: Go ahead.
0: Elementary, 1350 Washington Avenue. Our RPO is across the street, and she says that there is a male subject dressed in black and gray. Had on a jacket, but sounds like he threw it on the ground, pounding on the school doors. I guess now he has the jacket in his hands. Male subject in his 20s, dark hair, white male.

0: route. Just for information, this may be last of Searle's day shifts that they had contact with him earlier. Matches the description.
1: Hi, copy. 2147.

0: 2149.
1: When I see him standing, he's right out the front side of the school.

Mr. Searle said he was trudging. He's also been advised about disorderly conduct. Since moved on

150.

0: any units, disturbance.
1: 1241.
0: Okay, we're taking a 911 call at 1560 Indiana Avenue, 1560 Indiana, apartment number 205. We have a female on the line that's on 911 stating that Brandon Baltzell is throwing things and causing a disturbance.
1: Take that copy.

0: left the parking lot, not sure how long ago now, but he went towards Elm Street from the apartment.
1: No.

0: Brandon, Mr. Balto, Brandon James Balto, born in 95. He's valid, clear. The female half is saying nothing physical. He smashed some stuff in a closet, possibly. It doesn't sound like he's been living there.
1: Sorry, copy.

0: units 12-2 at the res.
1: Thank you.

611-616. The reporting party is telling my partner that this male subject was attempting to climb through a window initially. She opened the door, he shoved past her, went into a closet, and smashed items with a wooden bat. I believe he left the bat, but she said he also had a handgun with him. She saw it tucked in the back of his jeans.

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1: 1-6, I copy. 08002.
0: 22-25.

0: happened was...
1: RP didn't want to pursue any charges. She just wanted it documented. He since left, and the only thing damaged was his property. You can show both units, Wobble.
0: Six on 22, 27.

0: Morgan Baltzell just called back. She said she discovered that while Brandon was there earlier, she believed he slashed her tires on her vehicle. We started a new call screen for that, and she's requesting contact.
1: 1-6, I copy.
0: 2230.

0: 911 request for contact. Possible cold assault. We're taking a 911 call from an employee at Barley's, 2190 Main Street, 2190 Main. She said a male subject in his 20s arrived there, looks like he was possibly assaulted, and said that someone was following him.
1: Copy and confirming he's still there.
0: Fine, we're determining if he needs medical or anything further at this time. We're still talking to the RP.
1: Hi, copy.
0: 2243.

everyone back. Male subject we have in the restaurant there is a Blaze Dawson, born in 04. I ran that subject. He's clear, valid DL with an IID required. He's telling the reporting party that there were three males that were following him. Monroe. 2245.

0: 616, I'm on temporarily.
1: 616, I'm sorry, can you repeat your traffic?
0: I'll be clear of the call at the Indiana for temporarily and on this call to 611.
1: And the male subject is advising the RP that he arrived on foot and it sounds like whatever happened was occurring at the main.

0: Sunset.
1: I'll be 12-1, back and route to the call, 1560 Indiana.
0: 2252.

0: 611.
1: Me giving an emergency ride to the set for the day. Beginning mileage 39856. 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

0: 12 on, negative on contact. I made contact with his mother. I will 12-4 with additional information about this call. Be clear.
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0: 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Are you available?
1: Affirm.
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0: A Michelle at the Roadway Inn had an interaction with a Jason Searles. She asked him to leave if he wasn't going to rent a room. He was acting very strange. He is now over at the Bare Bones sitting in the parking lot. RP would like contact.
1: 1-6, I copy.
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1: Michelle's phone number is 541-523-2242.
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0: copy out of the roadway. I'm in contact with RB.
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0: 616.
1: Spoke with the RP. They want him trespassed from the roadway. Additional information. Somebody witnessed him rolling around and punching things around the

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1: Sorry, copy.

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Can you timestamp that 601 been notified?

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1: I called a couple of times, rings once and then goes to voicemail, so I left a voicemail. Just let me know if they call back.
0: Copy, 311.

641. I spoke with that individual. We can label this as unfounded based on what he's telling me right now. I don't see how it's physically possible, the allegation. Clear with information, and if there's not one, we can add a 1260 flag.

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0: 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This will be an alarm from First of Emma, unknown age, unknown complaint, no answer when they contacted her. But this will be a medical alarm, Apartment 24, 3085 Resort Street.
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0: Hollywood. We got updated info on the respondent of the medical alert. First name will be Eileen. We have no further info, though.
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Can we transfer through Carrie Robinson to yourself?

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1: 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She said that she's returning your call.
0: Copy that.
1: 8:42.

2021 arrived, staying out, ending mileage 1.9.

617, possible disturbance. Hi, 79, you're old, call in and say there was a male and a female walking down Grove Street from D, in the area of Grove and D, walking towards the high school. Male's pushing a tricycle, grabbed and yelled at a female and pushed her.

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0: iPhone 7, they are allowed to be around each other.
1: 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They had a verbal argument, nothing physical from both parties. They're continuing the matter.
0: Copy. 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
0: 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There's a case number taken involving her regarding an animal. 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
1: Case number 458, 458.
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0: 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I have one by ODL.
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0: Charles, 765718, Cap'n.
1: Colby Capone, Baker City, born in 2008, clear ballot. I do show that red Jeep Cherokee expired January of 2026.
0: Six on zero. I got 4.
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1: 610.
0: This will be at 2239 Carter Street, intersection of Carter and 4th. RP states that there's a female about to leave in a white Mazda CX-5 intoxicated with children in the vehicle. Again, 4th and Carter, 2239 Carter.
1: Copy. Who's the RP on this?
0: Ben Arbat.
1: You live at that, in the area, that location?
0: RP is the homeowner. Says the female lives there at that residence with him.

0: She's now leaving, pulling out of the driveway in that white Mazda CX-5. North on 4th. North on 4th.
1: Copy that.
0: Fourteen 45.

0: 610-617. He says that this will be Kristen Sims.
1: I copy. I'm in the area. Can you check her status for me?

0: 0. She's clear, valid, and that is her registered address, 2239. RP states they've been drinking since about noon. She's had multiple shots. RP is well intoxicated as well.
1: Copy that. I'm ETL 4th to Broadway, continuing north on 4th.
0: And 617, did you copy this traffic?
2: 17, that's affirmative.
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2: 17, I copy. I'm westbound on Campbell. Haven't seen the vehicle yet.
0: 610, 617, he believes she might be going to the aunt's house that'll be on 17th Street. We're unsure of the address or a close cross.
1: Copy.
0: $14.49.

0: 617, you clear this call. Are you clear of this call?
1: Negative. I'm looking for the aunt's house on 17th.
0: Copy that, and I've not been able to locate what that address would be. Adam John Zebra, a white 2013 Mazda CX-9.
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0: sans Dieu.
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0: 0 clear, UTL. He is not a runaway and he is not on probation.
1: 610, I copy that. Thank you.
0: 1511.

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Excuse me, 2021 and route to the hospital. 1512.

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0: David 2.

0: vehicle comes back clear, expires in 2029, registered to a Roger Art of Flagstaff. It is a tan 2002 Dodge Durango.
1: Does Arizona show insurance?
0: It actually does, and it shows that it expired in 2021.

0: something additional. It says that its status is suspended, as in, like, the registration is suspended, I believe. No insurance. It shows a registered party and then two different... Actually, disregard my additional. Other than the fact that it's suspended.
1: 610, I copy that.

0: from Zero. I think I figured this one out. Are you going to go traffic?
1: Possibly, if it moves again.
0: Copy. So, this plate never mind. Zero. Registration's valid, insurance expired, that's it.
1: 610, I copy that.